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0: 114, square.
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0: Harry's on 114. I'll be clear, last in route to the jam call.
1: Harry, 2-0 with me. 3G49, okay, Harry. Okay, Harry's on 3G49. 49, myself and 3G42 will swing by the 911 hangup in the village of Colville, and then we'll both be en route to the East Gary call. 3G203.

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0: 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Show both hands out. Can you just have the caller step out?
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1: ET49. 49, you can show both units clear for the 911. 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

County Ambulance South. County Medic, AOS response, 1474 West Fulton Road. Scary County 911, County Ambulance South, County Medic, 1474 West Fulton Road. Nears crosses Vintington Road. 70-year-old female, difficulty breathing, ALS response, repeating. County Ambulance South, County Medic, 1474 West Fulton Road. Nears crosses Vintington Road. 70-year-old female, difficulty breathing, ALS response. Harry County 911, 2030.

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0: sir. Carrie's on unit calling. 10638, show me en route to the address. Received 2048, correction, 2049. Scary 3D49, 3D42, status check.
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6, 3G, 3-2. Have a complete, we're prepared to copy. 3-2, it's going to be for a car deer accident on Route 30. The caller wasn't able to give a very good location. She said she was just north of Sacandaga Building Supply, but I am not able to find that yet on the internet. I believe it is possibly just north of 862 Route 30, but I'll be doing some more looking into the address here. It's going to be a silver Silverado towing three sport bikes on the right shoulder, traveling north. He stated it was still the town of Mayfield. See, 93.

Con 6, 3G, 3-2. Caller states that she is going to be near the Northampton line. She recontacted and she stated that she had gotten the name of that business wrong. They couldn't come up with a place that they were near.

Contact Charles Gilbert, Soul Squad 396, mobile in zone 4, responding 542 Copes Corners Road. Crossroads of Clinton Dunham Road and 10083, kind of under that. Have an 83-year-old female, conscious breathing problems. Here 6 Charlie 1 E response, Spark Troll. Repeating Gilbert, Soul Squad 396, mobile zone 4, responding 542 Copes Corners Road. Crossroads are Clinton Dunham Road and 10083, kind of buttered up. 83-year-old female, conscious breathing problems. 6 Charlie 1 E response, 2104.

Harry County 911, County Ambulance North, 314 Main Street, Apartment 3, Middleburg. 26-year-old female, sick person, BLS response. Repeating, County Ambulance North, 314 Main Street, Apartment 3, Middleburg. 26-year-old female, sick person, BLS response. Harry County 911, 21206.

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0: 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Prepare to copy Town of Schoharie. Good. 223 Terrace Mountain Road. Speak with a Connor. His brother Carl is receiving threats about an individual bringing a gun or a BB gun to the house tonight.
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1: Area 106, do you need another unit? Start the way, not there yet, but I'll go ahead and say, no, we'll set. 114, copy.
0: Copy, I'll be around.
1: After that one, we have a harassment, Jefferson.
0: Copy.
1: 2147.

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0: 4-9, 3G42, still going to be on scene. I'm going to clear and head to a welfare check at 589 West Kill Road in Jefferson. Called in through ComSec, and while I'm en route, can you just check and see if there's been any calls there recently?

0: 3349. 49. Looks like there was a welfare check 2 days ago there.
1: 49, copy, and they made contact.
0: That's affirmative.
1: Copy, thank you.
0: You're welcome, 2230.

0: G42 is Gary. I'll be clear, Main Street's Gary back in. Anything, Benny?
1: Negative. Way back, service.

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Indiana, fire responding to Loft Apartment, 3014, apartment 404, Gratiot Reynolds Ave in the wall. Call at that location, fire alarm activation due to cooking at toast this evening. Once again, that's apartment 404-230, section 231 notes.

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1: Reese, what do you got?
0: Action to the summit.
1: Received.
0: 3083. State Route 10, again, 3083, State Route 10. Speak to a Michael, saying that there is a drone that is constantly hovering over his home, taking photos and possibly inappropriate photos of his wife and children. Says it's been going on for several years. Believes his neighbors are allowing the people to do it. They are also driving a four-wheeler and a Jeep, always riding around. Not sure if it's his neighbors or friends of theirs. He would like an interview.
1: Received. I'll be around. Shield 4430.
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3997 from the ELC, responding to the helicopter. Inbound helicopter, an outgoing station, 25 minutes ETA. Alright, so repeating Cooper Sound Squad, 3997 from the ELC. Requesting a response to the helicopter. Have a inbound helicopter for an outgoing station, 25 minutes ETA at 0031.

349, Skahari. Skahari's on 3G49. 49, I'll be clear from last. What was the address 3G42 was sent to? The address is 3083 State Route 10 and Summit. Repeating 3083 State Route 10 Summit. Copy, I'll head that way on my way back. Lifting 0034.

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0: 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Back in, shield 44, 30.
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2: 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I'll be heading back to the barracks to Sarah.
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1: What do you got? 120 North Street, apartment 4.
0: So you go with Ivan, reference a non-active assault. And if you want a landline, on your way.
1: 3T, will do.
0: Hi, Mr. What car are you in?
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0: 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Again, Sunnyside Road, Morning Sun Drive. Caller stated a mother deer left a fawn behind in a muddy ditch. Stated it was crawling towards the road. He tried to pull it out of the mud. He'll be waiting in a gray Mazda. Said he's got to leave in 10 minutes for work, though. Did advise him that female deers generally leave their babies to go eat and come back for it.
1: Copy. We'll go over there and tell them again.
0: 0421.

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0: 102 Home Street, again 102 Home Street. Go up the stairs, the first door on the right. The downstairs neighbor said that she was just woken up. Male, female are fighting, yelling and screaming at each other, stomping across the room. Unknown whether there are drugs or alcohol or weapons. She said it is the male and the female. Does not believe there are children involved. No interview necessary.
1: Kathy, who will be in room?
0: 4434.

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0: 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I'll be in service in 927 post 742 for tour. Anything for Cap?
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County Unadilla, responding for 46-year-old female conscious breathing stroke, call 28 Charlie 2J response at 521.

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Helps Hill, ambulance, County Ambulance North. 104 Pleasant View Drive. 78-year-old male fallen, believed to have been injured. BLS response. Repeating for Helps Hill, ambulance, County Ambulance North. 104 Pleasant View Drive. 78-year-old male fallen, believed to have been injured. 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
0: Lincoln Adam Zebra 4904. Repeat, Lincoln Adam Zebra 4904. Got the arrow. Just be out with the report. No shucks.
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Mark torpedoing. 397 responding. 397 responding to the Cooperstown Center. 128 Phoenix Mills Crossroad. 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

Fire Creek Fire was shot at 6960 Fed Highway 28, Cross Street of County 16, and Fed Highway 80. Got about 3 hours for a possible rekindle. The previous bonfire factory for operations. Back to repeating Fire Creek Fire. Shot 6960 Fed Highway 28. Cross Street of County Highway 16 and Fed Highway 80. Got about 3 hours. 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
0: 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Going to be a silver color Nissan Rogue, occupied multiple.
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0: 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Again, 814-117-260. Up in the car, it's add to the CAD. She's showing valid, just going to be verbal.

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0: Going to be out at the Birches, but we'll just get Harry on foot for a quick security check. 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

0: Copy, Lieutenant 911, Middleburg Ambulance, County Ambulance North, County Medic, 104 Charles Court, 89-year-old male, chest pain, ALS response, repeating, Middleburg Ambulance, County Ambulance North, County Medic, 104 Charles Court, 89-year-old male, chest pain, ALS response, County Hurricane number 10758.
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Hey, Harry County 911, Middlebury Ambulance, County Medic, second transmission, 104 Charles Court, 89-year-old male, chest pain, ALS response, repeating, Middlebury Ambulance, County Medic, second transmission, 104 Charles Court, 89-year-old male, chest pain, ALS response, Harry County 911, 0801.

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1: Fast. 123 County Highway 52, LifeNet 714 inbound. Approximately 13 minutes. Returning Cooperstown Squad 3987 from Zone 2. Responsive to the back of the helipad. It'll be 123 County Highway 52 in the town of Meadowfield. LifeNet 714 aircraft inbound. Approximately 13 minutes. 804.

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1: Someone's on 6012.
0: Yeah, you should cancel the fire department. I'm at that star, it's alarm. We're trying to figure out how to get it off. It's a cookie. Oh, there's no fire here.
1: 326012, cancel fire. Do we have cooking? Miss up. 08.

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1: Truck 9.
0: 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Do you have a key to get in?
1: Yes.
0: 10-4, thank you.
1: Yep.

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0: It's going to be State Route 30A and Park Place with New York, Lincoln Ball, X-ray 7230, LPX 7230, going to be a red Honda, occupied Piers 1.

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1: Right, 172.
0: We got New York 27-483-730-857. Again, 483-730-857. He's showing valid, just gonna be a verbal.
1: All right.

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1: Right.
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At 249 Campbell Hill Road, Middleburg. 025.

Barry County 911, Cobuscal Ambulance, County Ambulance North, 107 North Street, Apartment 2, nurse crosses East Main Street, 67-year-old male, altered mental status, ALS response, repeating, Cobuscal Ambulance, County Ambulance North, 107 North Street, Apartment 2, 67-year-old male, altered mental ALS response, Harry County 911, 0846.

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Okay, Erie County 911. Corpus Christi ambulance, second transmission. 107 North Street, apartment 2. 67-year-old male, altered mental ALS response, repeating. Corpus Christi ambulance, second transmission. 107 North Street, apartment 2. 67-year-old male, altered mental ALS response. Erie County 911, 0849.

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Surrey County, 901, County Ambulance North, 155 Trillium Lane, Town of Seward. 90-year-old female, fall call. BLS response, repeating. County Ambulance North, 155 Trillium Lane, Town of Seward. 90-year-old female, fall call, BLS response. Go ahead, County 901, 0940.

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0: 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The IF 238 County Highway 26 assisting law enforcement. Like repeating, Fire Creek Fire, you call police to respond to the IF 238 County Highway 26 in between Lower Fossil Road and County Highway 59, kind of Otsego. Assisting law enforcement with traffic control.
1: That location.
0: 949.

Creek, second town, Cooperstown, scratch down in the area of 238 County Highway 26, down about Seago. That's a grassland in between Lower Topsail Road and County Highway 59. Need for the police to assist law enforcement with traffic control in that area. Back to repeating, Fly Creek Fire, second town, Cooperstown, scratch down in the area of 238 County Highway 26, down about Seago. Assisting law enforcement with traffic control, fire police needed to the scene. 952.

0: 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Electro repeating, Cooperstown, fire, second zone, traffic control needed, 957.
1: Steven Epson.

Harry County 911, Clintonville Ambulance, County Ambulance South, County Medic, 1275, State Route 990V, 60-year-old female, stroke-like symptoms, ALS response, repeating, Clintonville Ambulance, County Ambulance South, County Medic, 1275, State Route 990V, 60-year-old female, stroke-like symptoms, ALS response, Harry County 911, 0959.

You're out 101, standby. One 4893, 6-year-old female, showed by symptoms, side weakness, partial vision loss, did fall and hit her head earlier.

0: Harry County 911, Clintonville Ambulance, County Medic, second transmission. 1275, State Route 990B, 6-year-old female, showboat symptoms, ALS response, repeating. Clintonville Ambulance, County Medic, second transmission. 1275, State Route 990B, 6-year-old female, showboat symptoms, ALS response. Okay, Harry County 911, 1003.
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0: 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The caller states it's a silver tractor trailer partially blocking the road, but parks there every day. It'll be on the right shoulder.

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0: G42. Sir, copy, kind of Seward. It's going to be State Route 10 and Hill Road again. State Route 10 and Hill Road. I'm on the line with a Tracy. She states that there is a silver colored vehicle at the end of Hill Road on 10. And there is a male subject, approximately 55, outside of the vehicle, has been attempting to jump into traffic. There is a younger male, possibly his son, just trying to hold him back.
1: This meter 516 Light Hill Road. 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Fire repeating, what's fire? Seated 516 Light Hill Road. Adam Wallace crossing to East Side Road and Tyler Hill Road. 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
1: Scary 3G42. Caller states that they've since got back in the vehicle. They've gone into the driveway of 5523 State Route 10 again. 5523 State Route 10. She states she recognizes the young man as one of her students. Last name of Merwin for the email subject.
0: Got it.
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0: I'll be clear. I copy, gentlemen. They return to Jefferson or that area.
3: That's negative. That's going to be Seward.

Northfire, second, down for lifting assistance, 516 Light Hill Road. Alright, repeating, Northfire, second activation, personnel needed for lifting assistance, 516 Light Hill Road. 712.

0: 3G49, Scary Harry.
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0: 49 confirming, this is 5523, state route 10.
1: That's affirmative, the caller said they pulled into 5523, state route 10.
0: What was that vehicle description? I'm not seeing it here.
1: It was a silver sedan.
0: Received all, attempt to make contact at this residence, but if you could notify 42 to Bolo as he's approaching.
1: Receive 115, Scary 3G42, copy. Scary 3G42. Copy, 49 at the residence, trying to make contact, no vehicle there at this time, Cuba Polo. Try to get the plate.
0: Yeah, 42, I copy.

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1: Copy, did the caller have a direction of travel?
0: That's negative, the caller said that they were still in the driveway at the time. She continued on.
1: Received, I just got was 49, I'll have to that residence.
0: 17.

0: G42 Scary.
1: Scary Thunder, G42.
0: Just confirming, the original call was at Hill Road, and then the secondary call was at the address, 490.
1: The call was at the intersection of Hill Road and State Route 10. The caller stated that the vehicle was parked on Hill Road. She had circled back around to check on the situation and see them pull into the address given.
0: Copy, copy. I'm going to remain route to residence.
1: 118.

0: 172, Skagerrak, Annie.
1: Skagerrak, 172.
0: 245-856, 245-856, out of the jail to drop off one mail.
1: Receive 121.

0: Scary Thunder, 242.
1: 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The vehicle's not here, but there's an old man out front. I'm going to chat with him. Could you see if you guys have a phone number for the RO? We don't have one in our system.
0: Just fine.
2: 3G49, query.
0: Scary Thunder, 249.
2: 49, I believe the individual we're going to be looking for is an Edward Irwin. Mary Edward Robert Wynmerwin. Date of birth 9/1970. Possibly on the way to A&M Towing to pick up a towed vehicle.
0: Received. 1-2.

0: 949, can you attempt to contact a female by the name of Tyler at 518-807-2557? Again, 518-807-2557. She may be in the field.
1: Affirmative.

0: There's off one.
1: So we got out on Route 30, came into Murphy Park, checking on an individual.
0: You what's that?
2: 210.

0: 3G49, Scary.
1: Scary South 3G49.
0: 49, I just made contact with an individual who's reporting that they are all with Edward at A&M Auto. I'll be around there now.
1: 3G41, 3G41.

0: C3G 49.
1: I was able to make contact with that individual you provided the phone number for. He stated that they picked up the individual and brought them to his stepmother's house, Sonia Merwin. She was unsure of the address on State Route 10. Looks like our information is showing 5523 State Route 10.
2: Received. That's where I just was, and I made contact with Sonia. She's saying he wasn't there.

0: 9, did she elaborate on whether or not it was Edward or the other male that was with them, or any more details on the scenario?
1: They stated she was in the vehicle with her stepfather. They pulled over because they saw Edward on the side of the road.
0: Receive, thank you.
1: 1133.

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0: 242. I'll be taking a trip to Dallas.
1: 1205.

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1: Where is 124?
0: Clear the jail.
1: Received. Available for a call. Middleburg.
0: Yeah, go ahead.
1: Seven Lawton Hollow Road. I'm gonna see John at this location. Involved in a scam, providing his personal information.
0: Copy.
1: 120.

Skyhurry County 911, Middlebury Ambulance, County Ambulance North, 300 Sunnyside Road, nearest cross is Lorraine Drive, 78-year-old female, unable to ambulate, BLS response, repeating, Middlebury Ambulance, County Ambulance North, 300 Sunnyside Road, nearest cross is Lorraine Drive, 78-year-old female, unable to ambulate, BLS response, Skyhurry County 911, 1227.

0: 659 East Main Street, apartment 5, see Emily at this location in reference to a complaint of a daycare in the town of Schoharie.
1: Received, W enter.
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Colby's Glen Ambulance, County Ambulance North. 155 Trillium Lane, Mary's Cross, Sierra 145. 90-year-old female, small call, BLS response, repeating, Colby's Glen Ambulance, County Ambulance North. 155 Trillium Lane, 90-year-old female, small call, BLS response, Gary County 911, 124.

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1: 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Not much further.
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0: 49, you can show me back out at 5523, stay route 10 for follow up.
1: Received, 1244.
2: That vehicle is going to be valid, expiration 9427. Inspection expired August of 2023, so Abigail Taylor in Schenectady. She has a non-driver ID only, showing status of eligible, negative on any suspensions, just no active license. 3G42, do you have a message?
1: ALS 1244.

0: 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Go ahead. Your steps on, repeat.
1: Scared.
2: Scared, 172.
1: Yeah, 659.
2: What's for 6?

0: Alaska Harry 172, it's a negative contact.
1: 67, not getting anything on out of 659 either, just fine.
0: 159.

Tulare County 911, Sharon Springs Ambulance, County Medic, 125 Main Street, Marshawn Manor, 96-year-old female, allergic reaction, ALS response, repeating, Sharon Springs Ambulance, County Medic, 125 Main Street, Marshawn Manor, 96-year-old female, allergic reaction, ALS response, Tulare County 911, 1250. Turn around, Sharon Springs. 1250.

County 901, Sheriff Springs Ambulance, second transmission, 125 Main Street, Marshawn Manor, 96-year-old female, allergic reaction, ALS response, repeating, Sheriff Springs Ambulance, second transmission, 125 Main Street, Marshawn Manor, 96-year-old female, allergic reaction, ALS response, Blair County 901, 1257.

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1: What's for?
0: Ready to copy, Town of Fulton.
1: Good.
0: It's going to be 330 Heaton Creek Road again. 330 Heaton Creek Road. Speak with a reg reporting a burglary sometime in the last 6 months.
1: Present.
0: 1313.

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0: Position, I'm going to be en route over to the daycare over at 121 Park Place.
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0: Speaking Show-Me Clear, just to advise, this incident has already been hotlined and CPS is currently involved and on scene. I'll be back in service.
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2: 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I'll be out assisting BCI.
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0: Sir, copy. Tower.
1: Go ahead.
0: It's going to be 236 Borsch Road. Again, 236 Borsch Road. He's going to have one transfer from Otsego over to John. Verbal domestic between himself and his girlfriend, Kristen, over keys to a vehicle.
1: Received, I'll be en route.
2: G49 Sky Area, I'll be available if 172 needs additional.
0: G349, you could start heading that way until you secure.
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0: It's going to be 236, again 236 Forest Road, nearest cross will be Rhinebeck.

0: 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Where are y'all coming from in?
1: ID8, approach negative 21.
0: I'm heading there from Skagerry, my last known park place. I'll meet you there.
1: Very safe.

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Harry, 3G64. Correction, Harry, 3G49. Advise he took a second call from the residence. John reports female half has returned the keys to him. Things have since settled down.

0: Sorry, that was a 337.
1: 337 Square, I'm out of the Morse Road, mostly. I'll let you know.
0: Percy, 1408. Scary, 172, copy.
1: 72 Scary, copy, direct.

0: 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You can show pull everybody down. I'm taking a report.
1: Copies.
0: Coming down. Yes, I'll check on New York. Bye. 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

0: 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That's also going to be negative social files.
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0: 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I'm going to be en route up to Heath Creek.

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1: It's showing as town of Fulton.
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0: 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C-156.
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0: 42, be clear from the last and route back to the barracks for an arrest by appointment.

Harry County 911, Cobiscill Ambulance, County Ambulance, 121 Large Street, Nurse Cross, J Street, 71-year-old female, fall call, denies injuries, DLS response, repeating, Cobiscill Ambulance, County Ambulance, 121 Large Street, Nurse Cross, J Street, 71-year-old female, fall call, denies injuries, DLS response, Harry County 911, 1542.

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March Street, nearest cross, J Street, 71-year-old female, fall call, denies injuries, BLS response, repeating, Cocoskill Ambulance, second transmission, 121 March Street, nearest cross, J Street, 71-year-old female, fall call, denies injuries, BLS response, Schoharie County, 911-1545.

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0: 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I'll be out at 214 Sunrise Sunset Drive regarding this incident.
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1: That's affirmative, what do you got?
0: 795 East Main Street, Suite 4, it's going to be Workforce Solutions. Speak with Cindy. She had a phone interaction with one of the clients last night. Where he threatened that if he killed someone, it would be all their fault. Client is frustrated and homeless. They have emails and other communications from him.
1: Four nine received, I'll be around.
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0: 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Negative on the address. 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

New Erie County 911, Clintonville Ambulance, County Medic, 784 Bull Hill Road, 6-year-old male, chest pain, ALS response, repeating, Clintonville Ambulance, County Medic, 784 Bull Hill Road, nearest crosses Robinson Road, 6-year-old male, chest pain, ALS response, New Erie County 911, 1629.

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ALS response repeating, Collinsville Ambulance, County Medic, second transmission, 784 Bull Hill Road, 60-year-old male, chest pain. ALS response, Perry County 911, 1632.

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0: Or don't be clear for my last. What's 49 out?
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0: 704 Engleville Road. Nearest cross is going to be Mill Pond Road. Speak with us, Scott, about a trespass complaint.
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0: 1652.

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I have Dr. Blanchard on the line. You passed through. This is 1656.

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0: 49, no direct threats were made. I've made contact with the individual. He's on his way back from Albany County. He's going to reach out and we'll make contact with him when he's back in the county.
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1: You took a reckless about 4 p.m. today. It occurred during school dismissal in the area of Main Street and Clover Y in the village of Middle Ward. Excuse me. There was a green convertible, passed a bunch of parked cars, and took a left to Clover Y. Almost hit two children, one in the crosswalk on Main Street and one on the crosswalk on Clover Y.
0: Copy, I'll check the area.
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0: 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I'll be out of last.
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Repeating. Unit O Squad, your response, 33 Barnes Park Lane, crosses Covered Bridge Road, Barnes Circle Fence, Sydney. 80-year-old female, injuries from a fall, BLS level call. Follower is notifying Sydney 1716.

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Cross the Covered Bridge Road in Barnes Chuckle Town of Sydney. 80 female. Injuries from a fall. They were speeding. 3995, your response. 33 Barnes Park Lane. Cross the Covered Bridge Road in Barnes Chuckle, Sydney. 80 female. Injuries from a fall. BLS level. 1719.

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Control Message, requesting a response to 156 Red Wing Circle, Cross Street, State Highway 28, Town of Milford. Zero Zone 12, smoke detector. So repeating. Milford Fire, requesting a response, 156 Red Wing Circle, Cross Street, State Highway 28, the Town of Milford. Zero Zone 12, smoke detector. 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
1: Harry, Delta 349.
0: 49, I'll be en route to the community library, Union Street, Coleskill, to meet with the individual from my lab.
1: See what's up for today.

267. Any units available to clear at that scene? We've got a subject standing on the side of the road, staring at traffic, 87 northbound, right near the mile marker, 6 over 4.

0: for 110. I have a male subject, northbound 6.4 on shoulder. He was stopped staring at the traffic. Looks like he's not moving. We have him on camera. He's going to be on the right shoulder. No vehicle in sight. Not sure how far he walked. If there is a vehicle, it would be up ahead from him. It's contact to 1G67. He's just letting you know 110 is going to check on him also. Don't see any vehicle around.
1: Sir, copy, Tato 3.
2: Good.
1: 2327 State Route 165. Again, 2327 State Route 165. Speak with Alexander regarding identity theft.
2: Copy.

0: 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Don't see any vehicle around.
1: Sir, copy, Town of Seward.
2: Go ahead.
1: 32327, State Route 165. Again, 2327, State Route 165. Speak with Alexander regarding identity theft.

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Middlefield Fire Monitors, placing your response area 860 Whiteman Road, crossing Middlefield Road, County 35. Report of a tree down in the roadway blocking one lane of traffic. Unable to contact highway. Repeating, Middlefield, your response area 860 Whiteman Road, crosses Middlefield Road, County 35. Middlefield, tree blocking one lane of travel. Unable to contact highway. 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
1: 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Wires down, no arcing or sparking. Repeating. Esperance Fire. 1777 Oak Hill Road, Nash Cross, State Route 30. Tree down, wires, unknown, no arcing or sparking. Schoharie County, 911-1823.

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Repeating, Esperance Fire, second transmission, 1777 Oak Hill Road, tree and wires down. Perry County 911, 1826.

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0: Just be advised, we're going to need National Grid on this. This is a power line involved, and possibly Schenectady County DPW for cleanup.
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Shield 492, 3319.

0: 83 westbound for a black Honda Clarity and a construction vehicle. Probably a damage accident. Nope. Unsure if toes needed. Damage to a windshield.
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0: Pretty copy, Connor Bushville.
1: Go ahead.
0: It's going to be mile marker 83 westbound in mile marker.

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1: Not at this time, I don't think. 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
0: That's affirmative. 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
0: Area closed off with cones, returning back to quarters.
1: 7021, area locked off with cones, returning to quarters, 1924.

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0: 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Full of kids, driving erratic, hanging out the windows.
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0: I'll be out with that vehicle, Grover's Corners, Old Mill Road.
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